0: Do you think they're proud of you?
1: I don't think they're proud of me. And I don't seek that validation from them. But I'm happy that they taught me a very important lesson, which is no one owes you anything.

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I see smile, watch him glint. Not a drill, not a joke.

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won't take up precious secrets to the grave, that we'll stand up in music halls and find new ways to behave, that we won't be a train that never leaves its station, a pig that never makes it bacon, a stadium that never gets played on.

on my coffin when they send me to my final home and write my epitaph. The parable goes like this. One person was given 10 talents.

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1: Alone in Central Park when